physique grand public en Corée du Sud, selon Nikkei Asia. OpenAI urge closure of US Electron Gap and expanded NIST role in comments on AI build-out, selon Inside AI Policy. En bref, une information publiée le 12 octobre 2026, UK AI Minister urge frontier developers to raise safety standards as cyber defense are bolstered, selon The Guardian. Les robots baristas et danseurs de K-pop mènent le boom de l'IA physique grand public en Corée du Sud. Marbin, UK AI Minister urge frontier developers to raise safety standards as cyber defense bolstered, selon The Guardian. En bref, une information publiée le 12 octobre 2026, Goldman Sachs Asia President says junior bankers now primarily manage AI agents. Selon Bloomberg, UK AI Minister calls on frontier developers to raise safety standards as government bolsters cyber defenses. The Summerman. UK AI Minister warns rogue AI cyber breaches are likely while confirming access to frontier models for safety testing, selon gov.qk. En bref, une information publiée le 12 octobre 2026, les coûts de construction des data centers IA atteignent 30 milliards de dollars par gigawatt, selon Bloomberg. AI data center build costs balloon to $30 billion per gigawatt as high bandwidth memory prices surge. Selon Bloomberg, junior bankers at Goldman Sachs now primarily manage AI agents, says Asia president. Selon Bloomberg. En bref, une information publiée le 12 octobre 2026. Robot baristas and K-pop dancers lead South Korea's consumer-facing physical AI boom, selon Nikkei Asia. OpenAI urge closure of US Electron Gap and expanded NIST role in comments on AI industrial build-out, selon Inside AI Policy. Le ministre britannique de l'IA confirme l'accès aux modèles frontaliers et avertit sur les cyber-risques d'agents rogues, selon Gov.UK. En bref, une information publiée le 12 octobre 2026, UK AI Minister warns rogue AI cyber breaches are likely as government gains access to frontier models, selon Gov.UK. OpenAI calls for closing US Electron Gap and expanding NIST role in comments on AI industrial build-out and regulation, selon Inside AI Policy. South Korea authorize industrial testing of 20 humanoid robots alongside human workers, selon Nikkei Asia. En bref, une information publiée hier, Power Supply and Specialized Talent, Biggest Bottlenecks for Scaling AI Data Centers, say operators, selon Bloomberg. Le ministre britannique de l'IA avertit que des brèches cyber par agent IA rogue sont probables. Selon GovIOA, AI data center build costs balloon to $30 billion per gigawatt as memory prices surge, selon Bloomberg. En bref, une information publiée le 12 octobre 2026, UK AI Minister confirms access to frontier models for safety tests while warning rogue AI cyber breaches are likely, selon GovB2UK. Miri President warns super intelligent AI pose genuine existential risk to humanity, selon Bloomberg. OpenAI calls for closing US Electron Gap and greater NIST role to enable AI infrastructure build-out, selon Inside AI Policy. En bref, une information publiée le 12 octobre 2026, Mark Zuckerberg says Meta has reached AI frontier with new Muse Wonder model, selon Financial Times. UK AI Minister calls on frontier developers to raise safety standards as cyber defense strengthens, selon The Guardian. UK AI Minister warns rogue AI cyber breach likely if not inevitable as government deploys frontier models for defense, selon gov.uk.
En bref, une information publiée le 12 octobre 2026. AI data center build costs reach $30 billion per gigawatt amid surging memory prices, selon Bloomberg. South Korea's consumer-facing physical AI expands with robot baristas and K-pop humanoid dancers, selon Nikkei Asia. Les coûts de construction des data centers IA atteignent $30 milliards par gigawatt avec la flambée des prix mémoire. Selon Bloomberg. En bref, une information publiée le 12 octobre 2026, UK AI Minister urge Frontier Labs to raise safety standards as cyber defenses strengthened, selon geovir.uk. UK AI Minister urge Frontier Developers to raise safety standards as cyber defense strengthened, selon The Guardian. AI data center construction costs surge to $30 billion per gigawatt, selon Bloomberg. En bref, une information publiée le 12 octobre 2026, UK AI Minister warns rogue AI agents likely to cause cyber breaches, selon UK government. OpenAI urge closure of US Electron Gap with China to accelerate AI industrial build-out. Selon Inside AI Policy. AI data center build cost reach $30 billion per gigawatt as memory prices surge, selon Bloomberg. En bref, une information publiée le 12 octobre 2026, UK AI Minister warns rogue AI cyber breaches likely as government accesses frontier models for safety tests, selon GovCon UK. UK AI Minister warns rogue AI cyber breaches likely as government test frontier models, selon The Guardian. UK AI Minister warns rogue AI cyber breaches are likely while confirming access to frontier models for safety tests, selon UK government. En bref, une information publiée le 12 octobre 2026. Le ministre britannique de l'IA avertit sur les probables brèches cyber par agent IA rogue, selon GovUK. UK AI Minister warns rogue AI cyber breaches are likely as government tests frontier models, selon The Guardian. UK AI Minister warns rogue AI cyber breaches are likely while confirming access to frontier models, selon Govi.uk. En bref, une information publiée le 12 octobre 2026, les coûts de construction des data centers IA atteignent $30 milliards par gigawatt sous l'effet de la flambée des prix mémoire, selon Bloomberg. UK AI Minister warns of a likely rogue AI cyber breach as government accesses frontier models for safety tests, selon The Guardian. AI data center construction costs surge to around $30 billion per gigawatt as memory and power expenses balloon. En bref, une information publiée le 12 octobre 2026, la Corée du Sud autorise le test de 20 robots humanoïdes aux côtés de travailleurs dans l'industrie, selon Nikkei Asia. UK AI Minister warns rogue AI cyber breaches likely as government gains access to frontier models, selon UK government. UK AI Minister urge frontier developers to raise safety standards as government bolsters cyber defenses. En bref, une information publiée le 12 octobre 2026. UK AI Minister warns rogue AI cyber breaches are likely as government secures access to frontier models, selon gov.uk. Junior bankers now spend their time managing AI agents, says Goldman Sachs Asia president, selon Bloomberg. UK AI Minister announce access to frontier models for safety testing while warning rogue AI cyber breaches are likely, selon Reuters. En bref, une information publiée le 12 octobre 2026, UK AI Minister warns rogue AI cyber breaches likely while confirming access to frontier models, selon gov.uk.

En bref, une information publiée le 12 octobre 2026, Intel CEO reports very fast global adoption of low-cost Chinese frontier AI models. Selon Reuters, Intel CEO highlights very fast global adoption of low-cost Chinese frontier AI model. Selon Reuters,

En bref, une information publiée hier, Canada and UK renew partnership on AI safety with focus on frontier model risks, selon Newswire Canada. UK AI minister warns of a likely rogue AI cyber breach as government accesses frontier models for safety tests, selon The Guardian. AI data center construction costs surge to around $30 billion per gigawatt as memory and power expenses balloon. En bref, une information publiée le 12 octobre 2026, la Corée du Sud autorise le test de 20 robots humanoïdes aux côtés de travailleurs dans l'industrie, selon Nikkei Asia. UK AI Minister warns rogue AI cyber breaches likely as government gains access to frontier models, selon UK Government. UK AI Minister urge frontier developers to raise safety standards as government bolsters cyber defenses. En bref, une information publiée le 12 octobre 2026, UK AI Minister warns rogue AI cyber breaches are likely as government secures access to frontier models, selon gov.uk. Junior bankers now spend their time managing AI agents, says Goldman Sachs Asia president, selon Bloomberg. UK AI Minister announced access to frontier models for safety testing while warning rogue AI cyber breaches are likely, selon Reuters. En bref, une information publiée le 12 octobre 2026, UK AI Minister warns rogue AI cyber breaches likely while confirming access to frontier models, selon gov.uk. Machine Intelligence Research Institute President warned superintelligent AI pose genuine existential risk. Selon Bloomberg, OpenAI urge closure of US electron gap with China to enable AI data center build-out and re-industrialization, selon Inside AI Policy. En bref, une information publiée le 12 octobre 2026, UK AI Minister confirm frontier model access for safety tests and warns rogue AI cyber breaches are likely, selon gov.uk. UK AI Minister warns rogue AI cyber breaches likely as government deploys frontier models for defenses, selon gov.uk. South Korea autorise industrial testing of 20 humanoid robots working alongside human employees, selon Nikkei Asia. En bref,

55 scientists from 21 countries, including Hinton and Bengio, call for international AI oversight body, selon RTS. IMF upgrades 2026 global growth forecast to 3.1%, citing AI infrastructure spending as key resilience factor, selon Reuters.

genuine existential risk to humanity, selon Bloomberg. OpenAI calls for closing US electron gap and greater NIST role to enable AI infrastructure build-out, selon Inside AI Policy. En bref, une information publiée le 12 octobre 2026, Mark Zuckerberg says Meta has reached AI frontier with new Muse Wonder model, selon Financial Times. UK AI Minister warns rogue AI cyber breach likely if not inevitable as government deploys frontier models for defense, selon gov.uk. AI data center build costs reach $30 billion per gigawatt amid surging memory prices, selon Bloomberg. En bref, une information publiée le 12 octobre 2026, South Korea's consumer-facing physical AI expands with robot baristas and K-pop humanoid dancers, selon Nikkei Asia. Les coûts de construction des data centers IA atteignent 30 milliards de dollars par gigawatt avec la flambée des prix mémoire. Selon Bloomberg, UK AI Minister urge Frontier Labs to raise safety standards as cyber defenses strengthened, selon gov.uk. En bref, une information publiée le 12 octobre 2026, AI data center construction costs surge to $30 billion per gigawatt. Selon Bloomberg, UK AI minister warns rogue AI agents likely to cause cyber breaches, selon UK government. OpenAI urge closure of US electron gap with China to accelerate AI industrial build-out, selon Inside AI Policy. En bref, une information publiée le 12 octobre 2026, AI data center build cost reach $30 billion per gigawatt as memory prices surge, selon Bloomberg. UK AI minister warns rogue AI cyber breaches likely as government accesses frontier models for safety tests, selon GovCon UK. UK AI minister warns rogue AI cyber breaches likely as government tests frontier models, selon The Guardian. En bref, une information publiée le 12 octobre 2026, UK AI Minister warns rogue AI cyber breaches are likely while confirming access to frontier models for safety tests, selon UK government. Le ministre britannique de l'IA avertit sur les probables brèches cyber par agent IA rogue, selon Gov.UK. UK AI Minister warns rogue AI cyber breaches are likely as government tests frontier models, selon The Guardian. En bref, une information publiée le 12 octobre 2026, UK AI Minister warns rogue AI cyber breaches are likely while confirming access to frontier models, selon Gov.UK. Les coûts de construction des data centers IA atteignent 30 milliards de dollars par gigawatt sous l'effet de la flambée des prix mémoire, selon Bloomberg. UK AI minister warns of a likely rogue AI cyber breach as government accesses frontier models for safety tests, selon The Guardian. En bref, une information publiée le 12 octobre 2026, AI data center construction cost surge to around $30 billion per gigawatt as memory and power expenses balloon. La Corée du Sud autorise le test de 20 robots humanoïdes aux côtés de travailleurs dans l'industrie, selon Nikkei Asia. UK AI Minister warns rogue AI cyber breaches likely as government gains access to frontier models.

selon Reuters. UK AI Minister warns rogue AI cyber breaches likely while confirming access to frontier models, selon gov.uk. Machine Intelligence Research Institute President warned superintelligent AI pose genuine existential risk. Selon Bloomberg,

Anthropic's first dedicated data center in Japan, selon Nikkei Asia. 400 scientists, including Intel and Benjio, call for international oversight body on advanced AI, selon Reuters.